We've been meeting here every day. And since this is our last day together, I want to hold you just one more time. When you turn and walk away,

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You know tomorrow is their future. But for me, just another day. They all gather around me. They seem to know my name. We laugh, tell a few jokes, but it still doesn't ease my pain. I know I can't hide from a memory, though day after day I've tried. I keep saying she'll be back, but today

But when his drinking and lusting and his hunger for power became known to more and more people, the demands to do something about this